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1: All the rich kids are out of town. 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

0: Landeswelle Thüringen. So klingen die guten Zeiten.
1: Last night in my dreams, walking the streets of some old ghost town.

And I touched your face, narcotic mindful lace, Mary Jane. 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